my heart until my soul. Is this what life has got to give? Is this the dream I had?

The subject for tonight's lecture is rhythm. 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Without rhythm, your heart wouldn't beat. Without direction, without moods, and without shadings. And so tonight we say, hip hip, chin chin, the rhythm section.

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The underground sound making moves your feet. 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
1: This is my church. This is where I heal my hurts. It's in the world I've become, contained in the hum between voice and drum. It's in change, the poetic justice of cause and effect. Respect, love, compassion. This is my church. This is where I heal my hurts. For tonight, God is a DJ.

changes. Going through some changes. Going through some changes. And now how my life is. Going through some changes. Going through some changes. Going through some changes. And now how my life is.

There was a little drawing of a heart next to that, followed by an exclamation mark. Back of his was covered in stuff like, Brandon is not a very nice guy, but Alex is so. And that has an exclamation thing too. It was just silly crap.

First of all, why has man given such importance to pleasure? Why man, throughout the world,

Expressions. Where you from? New York City or London? Miami, Chicago or Brixton? Berlin, Ibiza or Kingston? Expressions. Where you from? New York City or London? Miami, Chicago or Brixton? Berlin, Ibiza or Kingston? Expressions. Where you from? New York City or London?

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flickering streetlights provide a strobe effect to the suit and tires on their daily commutes. 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

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Keep cool and keep your focus. Each of these are the key steps to achieve positive mental attitudes.

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Tomorrow's a new day. Positive mental attitude.

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0: Over the past few years, to the traditional sounds of an English summer, the drone of lawnmowers, the smack of leather on willow, has been added a new noise.
1: What were the skies like when you were young?
2: They went on forever. We lived in Arizona, and the skies always had little fluffy clouds in them, and they were long and clear. There were lots of stars at night. And when it would rain, they were beautiful, the most beautiful skies, as a matter of fact.

feel a change of mind. I'd only say that if you stay, love is what you find, what you got.